If you want to be a lover, here's a fact you're gonna have to face. If you want to be a lover, here's a fact you're gonna have to

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his past regrets in coffee and cigarettes. I'm mooning all the morning, mourning all the night.

Gonna drown my past regrets in some coffee and a few cigarettes. I'm mooning all the morning, morning all the night. In between, it's nicotine and not much heart to fight.

0: Du lytter til P8.
1: Today's special is Memphis Soul Stew. We sell so much of this, people wonder what we put in it. We're gonna tell you right now. Give me about a half a teacup of bass. Now I need a pound of fatback drums. Now give me 4 tablespoons of ballin' Memphis guitars. This gonna taste all right.

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Yes, I'm lost where you shine tonight. I know that I need her. Can you change her heart? Can you change her mind? Can you move for me like you move the tide? Can you change the stars? Can you make it right?

0: No, I just think that people, when they say that they, you know, hate jazz, they don't have context. They don't know where it comes from. You know? Jazz was born in a little flop house in New Orleans, and it just, because people were crammed in there, they spoke five different languages, they couldn't talk to each other. The only way they could communicate was with jazz.
1: Yeah, well, what about Kenny G?
0: What?
1: What about Kenny G? I mean, what about elevator music? You know, jazz music that I know.
0: What about it?
1: For my life. Mm-hmm. I find it relaxing.
0: It's not relaxing. It's not. It's not. Sidney Bechet shot somebody because they told him he played a wrong note. That's hardly relaxing.
1: Yeah, but where I grew up, there was this station called K-Jazz 103. And people would just put on that station when they had a cocktail party.
0: Right.
1: And everyone would kind of just talk over it.
0: I know.
1: It was,
0: that's the problem. Okay. So I think that that's part of the problem is that you can't hear it. You know, you have to see it. You have to see what's at stake. I mean, look at these fellas. Look at the sax player right now. He just hijacked the song. He's on his own trip. Every one of these guys is composing, they're rearranging, they're writing, and they're playing the melody. They're just, and now look, the trumpet player, he's got his own idea. And so it's conflict, and it's compromise, and it's just, it's new every time. It's brand new every night. It's very, very exciting.
2: Jeg skulle vist at fortælle, at Mia spilles af Emma Stone, og Sebastian spilles af Ryan Gosling. 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

and such. 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Your mama may have